Better days are coming, if no one told you. I hate to hear you crying over the phone, dear. For 7 years running, you've been a soldier. But better days are coming. Better days are coming for you. So when the night feels like forever,

this is Meghan Trainor. I still don't care. That made you go again. No, I still don't care. Ripollès FM.